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You quoting figures and dropping names. 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

0: Wine and dined on Mulligan's stew. 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
0: And when I go to London, I try to be real cool. I'm sorry to say that I've never met Mr.

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The blues walked in and met me. 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All I do is pray.